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2: Go ahead.
1: I want to get into it, man, you know.
2: Go ahead.
1: Like a sex machine, man.
2: Yeah.
1: Moving, doing it, you know.
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Would you rescue me? 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

0: 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Would you rescue me? Would you rescue me when I'm by myself? When I need your love, if I need your help, would you rescue me? Would you rescue me?
1: 87 hits.

0: 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And if you let me be your man. You like that too, don't you?
1: Then I'll take care of you. What's not to like?

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And once again we end up like this, so I deny it.

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The way you chose the films we watched, I miss you, babe. If only I had told you that before, maybe I would never have to miss you. Singing by the kitchen

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Tomorrow I'll be gone, safe tonight. By the break of dawn, come tomorrow. Tomorrow I'll be gone, safe tonight.